0: to you. He may be a beautiful people too. And if you take care of him, well, then maybe he'll take care of you. 'Cause all of the beautiful people do. And I'm a beautiful people too.
1: Dit is NPO Radio 5. De beste evergreens.

never speak a sound. And you are so gay with Parisian demands. You can run around.